What bothers me is the fact that black people are still starving, are still dying on Earth's motherland. As the richest nation in the world, feet grounded on the most fertile soil, we should be thriving, brothers and sisters. Let's hold hands. Let's bring each other up to the top of the universe. We are diamonds, salt under infinite rivers from Cape Town to Cairo.

0: do you feel?
1: 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Lately, I be feeling like a million bucks.
0: How do you feel?
1: Boy, I feel like a million bucks.
0: How do you feel?
1: I be feeling like a million bucks. Lately, I be feeling like a million bucks. Yes, I'm

0: I feel like a million bucks.
1: How do you feel?
0: I be feeling like a million bucks. Lately, I be feeling like a million bucks.
1: How do you feel?
0: Boy, I feel like a million bucks. I be feeling like a million bucks. Lately, I be feeling like a million bucks. Yes, I'm loving my.

0: And you know what I'm saying? Describe what Marcellus Wallace looks like.
1: What?
0: Say what again? Say what again? I dare you. I double dare you, motherfucker. Say what one more goddamn time.
1: Black.
0: Go on.
1: He's bald.
0: Does he look like a bitch?

0: I don't know who you are. I don't know what you want. If you are looking for a ransom, I can tell you I don't have money. But what I do have are a very particular set of skills. Skills I have acquired over a very long career.
1: Okay.

0: was given a bottle of water with something in it. I'm told you know something about it. Look at this.
1: What?
0: Egyptians, Greeks, Asians, American boxers, all made fighting into a science.

Let me kick my credentials. A young player bred in South Central LA, home of the body bag. You wanna dive, wear the wrong color rag. I used to walk in stores and yell, lay down. You flinch an inch, AK spray down. But I was lucky cause I never caught the hard time. I was lucky to steal the bust a dope rhyme. All my homies died, I caught the pen so. Lost the diamonds, cops told the benzos. Living that life that we thought was it. Fast laning, but the car flipped. I'm not gonna lie to you cause I don't lie. I just kicked fake games, some people say why. Cause I'm back on the block, I got my life back. So I school the fools about the fast track. I get static on my style, my technique. Profanity, the blade way in which I speak. But the dude knows the streets ain't no kiddie game. You don't know the dude? Quincy's his first name. He told me, Ice, keep doing what you're doing, man. Don't give a damn if the squares don't understand. You let them tell you what to say and what to write. Your whole career will be over by tomorrow night. Rap from your heart, and your heart's with the street. Rap on my record, man. Kamiko, send Ice the beat. The dude is deaf in the back. What can I say? The man can roll with Ice.

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That same building today is worth $25 million. Guess how I'm feeling?

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Credit. You ever wonder why Jewish people own all the property in America?

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I beg you, listen me. I beg you, open your ears for any waiting at they say. Waiting at they talk. Na serious talk at they talk go. No be tenanga ye speaking. Listen. In this world we deal. Member say ya. One day go come. When we all go go. Before long, we go meet Mama Godo. When we dey meet Mama Godo, tell me, waiting, you go say.